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1: What is fact? 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

0: Ez a Night Shift a 90-es és 2000-es évek felejthetetlen slágereivel. Best FM, a legjobb zenék.
1: Excuse me, can I please talk to you for a minute?
2: Sure, you know, you look kind of familiar.
1: Yeah, you do too. But I just wanted to know, do you know somebody named?
2: You know his name.
1: Oh yeah, definitely, I know his name. But I just want to let you know that he's mine.

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1: You know, I've been trying to get it through this fixed color mind that sometimes your nightmare turns into your dream.